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Timeout 2021.

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Medic 341. Injured person as a result of a fall. 109 Cool Creek Boulevard, number 2. Cross of Hillside Drive and Pineview Drive. 41 John. Timeout 2027. 20,

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East Main Street, cross of South Indiana Street, North Indiana Street, and South Broadway Street, North Broadway Street, 51. 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

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Windskip circle. Cross of, deer walk, TRCE, and dead end. A4 Henry, timeout, 21:20.

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CO alarm. 1155 West 146th Street. Cross of Village Drive North and Oak Ridge Road. 46 Adam. Timeout 2134.

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Medic, 397. Hemorrhage or laceration. East 126th Street, Cross Street, Brooks School, Road, 92, Nora. Timeout, 21:40.

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Engine 3A1. Test pave 18061 Ambrosia Trail, cross of Arkansas Lane and Crispin Lane. A1 Paul. Timeout 21:42.

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Engine, 3A1. Just paid, 18,061. Ambrosia Trail, cross of Arkansas Lane and Brisbane Lane, A1 Paul, tie out 2142.

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Small outside fire. Rubble Street. Cross Street East 107th Street. 45. Oi. I'm out 2147.

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Residential alarm. 405 Shea Tree Lane, cross of Braebar Street and Newell Barn Road. 61 Frank. Timeout 2149.

0: Ladder 345. Engine 341. Engine 343. Medic 345. Medic 346. Battalion 304. Safety 304. EDO 304. PI accident high mechanism. 10,050 US 31 ramp south. At ramp from US 31 south to I 455 west. Respond on Ops 301. 45 Henry. Timeout 2150.
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Engine 345. PI accident. High mechanism. 10,050 US 31 ramp south. At ramp from US 31 south to I 465 west. Respond on ops 301. 45 Henry. Timeout 2152.

Medic 341. EI access high mechanism. 10,050 US 31 Nam South. At ramp from US 31 South to I 465 West. Respond on Ops 301. 45 Henry. Timeout 2152.

0: patrol medic 345 on scene. Vehicle will be in the embankment right before the 465 east on-ramp off 31 south. One car in the ditch. We'll be out investigating.
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3: You can disregard all units that are not on scene. There is no occupant in the vehicle at this point, Venture.
1: Okay. 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You can disregard your run. No occupants. All units not on scene. Disregard your run. No occupants. 2155.

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0: Medic 346. PI accident, high mechanism, 10,050, US 31, ramp south, at ramp from US 31 south to I-465 west, 45, Henry, timeout, 2201.
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1: Clear. Engine 345, are you clear? 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

Medic 341, lift assist, 1335 South Guilford Road, number 2604, at Barrington of Carmel, cross of Guilford Commons Drive, and East 117th Street, 45 Boy, timeout 2236.

Engine 346. Medic 346. Back pain. 13,308. Freehold Court. Cross off. Dead end. And Spring Farms Drive. 46. Oi. Timeout. 23:29.

Engine 346, Medic 341, injured person as a result of a fall, 12,890 Old Meridian Street, number 410, at Avant Apartments, cross of Grand Boulevard and Fairfax Manor Drive. Timeout 2346.

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Engine 373. EDO 307. Mental, emotional, or suicide attempt. 9730 Prairie Lakes Boulevard East. Number 302. At Prairie Lakes Health Campus. Cross of Prairie Meadow Drive and Prairie Lakes Boulevard. North Prairie Lake Boulevard South. 73 Hall. Timeout 0008.

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0: Can you confirm the main entrance for this?
1: Yeah, we came in, went to the right, got in that smaller elevator. 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
0: Copy. 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

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At North Glen Village. Cross of South Loop and Dead End. A4 Tom. Timeout 0032.

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Small outside fire. 292 South Drive. At North Glen Village. Cross of South Loop and Dead End. 84 Palm. Timeout 0032.

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Engine 371, ladder 373, residential alarm, 1283 Logan Street, cross of North 12th Street and North 14th Street, 71 Charles, timeout 149.

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Medic 394. Injured person as a result of a fall. 9974 Federalist Drive. Number 125. At the reserve at Hamilton Trace. Cross off Holmar Drive and Inspiration Drive. 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Timeout 252.

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Hemorrhage or laceration, 9745. Olympia Drive, number 102. At Independence Village Senior Living Fishers South, cross of East 96th Street and Windermere Boulevard, Lakeside Green Drive, 94. Oi, timeout, 443.

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Engine, 383. Injured person as a result of a fall. 334, South Cherry Street, number 223. At Sanders Glen Assisted Living Apartments. Cross of Sanders Glen Boulevard and Midland Trace Trail, 83 Henry, timeout 451.

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Engine, 321. Injured person as a result of a fall. 59 East Neal Street, cross of South Harrison Street and South Peru Street, West Neal Street. 21 Adam, timeout, 6:13.

Engine 392, medic 397. Injured person as a result of a fall. 13,047 Brookhaven Drive, Cross Street, Rookdale Drive, 92 William. Timeout 6:18.

EDO 304, engine 346, medic 346, unconscious or fainting, 1111 West Main Street, number 201, at Olivia on Main Apartments, cross of Old Meridian Street and Grandview Drive, timeout 656.

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0: 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The first one is at 4 Carter Green. Please do not dispatch any equipment and let me know when you get the drop.
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1: Thank you. That completes this fire drill. We are moving on to 3 Carter Green. Same thing. Please do not dispatch any equipment. Let me know when you get the drop.
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However, our alarm company told us that the key holder is requesting dispatch. I don't know if they know you're out there.

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We are moving on to 879 3rd Avenue Southwest. 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Clear.

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0: 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We've completed all our fire drills. 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

0: 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Engine 345. Engine 346. Ladder 341. Battalion 304. Safety 304. High-rise alarm. 879 3rd Avenue Southwest. 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
0: Car 484 was just out here testing. 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
1: Okay, we're on scene. We'll check it out. Advise. We're on the scene. Nothing showing. Three-story parking garage.
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EDO 304, engine 341, medic 341, unconscious or fainting, 1000 East 116th Street, cross of Mackenzie Parkway and South Guilford Road, 41 David, timeout 8:13.

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Engine, 343. Medic, 345. Battalion, 304. Safety, 304. EPO, 304. PI accident. Keystone, Parkway South. Cross Street East, 98th Street. Respond on Ops, 301. 43, George. Timeout, 833.

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Battalion 304. Safety 304. High life hazard alarm. 12130 Old Meridian Street. 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

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Battalion 304. 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

Medic, 361. Utility, 361. Unconscious or fainting, 309 South White Avenue, at Blackhawk Commons, cross of East 4th Street and East 3rd Street, 61 Frank. Timeout, 11:13.

Engine, 341. Medic, 341. Hemorrhage or laceration, 210 West Main Street, at Bob's Burgers and Ice Cream, cross of Monon Trail and 3rd Avenue, Southwest, 3rd Avenue Northwest, 41, boy, timeout, 11:22.

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At Independence Village Senior Living Fishers South, cross of East 96th Street and Windermere Boulevard, Lakeside Green Drive, 94. Boy, timeout, 1123.

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Engine 343. Engine 342. Ladder 345. Battalion 304. High-rise alarm. 600 East 96th Street. At Parkwood 6. Cross of Broadway Street and College Avenue. Respond on Ops 301. Timeout 11:30.

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0: 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They're going to be right towards the entrance. The 308's on scene, two vehicles. Minor damage, we'll be out checking on patients.
1: I'm clear. 6308 is on scene, two car, minor PI. Out investigating 1132.

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0: On the scene, multi-story commercial building, nothing showing from two sides. Looks like there's some evacuation. We'll establish command on Op 301.
1: Battalion 304 on scene of a multi-story commercial building, nothing showing from two sides, partial evacuation in progress, investigating and have command 1138.
2: 45, first station. Charles, did the rep say where he was going to be?
1: They just said that they were on site and will meet with the responders.
2: Engine 343 on the scene, second engine. We have a hydrant and the system.

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Chest pain, 13,648, Olivia May, at Fresenius Medical Care, cross off Olio Road and dead end, 97, Adam, timeout, 11:46.

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Engine 342. Ladder 345. Battalion 304. High life hazard alarm. 12801 East Newmarket Street. Cross of South Newmarket Street, Horseferry Road, and North Newmarket Street, Broad Street. Respond on Ops 301. 46 George. Timeout 1153.

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0: We're all on scene of a two-story commercial mixed occupancy building. Nothing showing. We do have evacuation. We'll be investigating with command on Officer 01.
1: Engine 346, on scene of a two-story commercial building. Evac in progress. Nothing showing. Investigating in house command 1159.

0: 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We've got a plug on the other side of Newmarket. 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
1: 42, if you just want to come in here and bring your manpower, we don't have any smoke or anything at the moment. We're just trying to figure out what set the system on.
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Ladder 345. Battalion 304. Original alarm. 11447 Springmill Road, cross of Temple Drive and West 116th Street. Respond on Ops 303 45 Adam. Timeout 1206.

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1: 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We'll be out investigating with Kane on Ops 303.
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Timeout 12:14.

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1: 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On scene.
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Medic 391. Sick person. 11455 Timberlane Drive. Cross of Timberlane Place and East 116th Street. 91. Boy. Timeout 1231.

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Engine 373. Sick person 532 Hannibal Street. Cross of South 5th Street and South 6th Street. 71 Edward. Timeout 1240.

Engine 395, Medic 397. Sick person, 11,570 East 126th Street, at Lake Meadows Assisted Living, cross of Hoosier Road and Westmoreland Drive, Whisper, May 95, John Lincoln, Mary, timeout 12:43.

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1: Clear, I'll let them know. 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

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Medic 394. Test pave 11,851 Cumberland Road, number 809B, at Hamilton Trace of Fishers, cross of Charts Drive and Exit 5, Parkway East, 121st Street, 94 Frank, timeout 1300.

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Injured person as a result of a fall. 10,511 Pineview Circle, cross of Dead End and Valley View Drive. 93 Adam. 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
1: 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We'll be there in a minute.
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Engine, 381. Environmental exposure, 1944, Fern Street, cross of Eagletown Road and Commercial Street, 81 Paul. Timeout, 1348.

Ladder, 372. Engine, 371. Ambulance, 376. Battalion, 307. PI accident, 6837, Harbor Woods, Overlook. Cross Street, Gears and Drive. Respond on Ops, 301. 72, John. Timeout, 1349.

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0: We'll be doing some alarm testing at 4518 West and 99th Street. 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

Medic, 331. Utility, 331. Environmental exposure, 12,160 East 216th Street, at Purgatory Golf Club, cross off Creek Road and Victory Chapel Road, 31 George. Timeout, 14:05.

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1: Is the patient going to be in the main clubhouse or out on the course?
0: I believe they're going to be in the main clubhouse. They probably they just finished and the male started to pass out, so they're going to be up towards the end of the course for the clubhouse.
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0: They didn't advise. They advised zone 9 at 206.
1: I'm clear. Thank you.

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0: 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High life hazard alarm. 12,499 Olio Road at Hamilton Southeastern High School. Cross of East 126th Street and Silverstone Drive, Royalty Drive. Respond on Ops 301. 92 Ocean. Timeout 1417.
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0: 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Go ahead.
1: Is the EDO transformed with the medic?
0: Negative. He is just marking back in service right now.
1: 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Thank you.

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0: I saw the information says Zone 1. Do we have a door number?
1: Negative. The alarm company didn't give us any door information.
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0: Driving first engine, two-story school, no evacuation, nothing shown. We'll be investigating information. Zone 1, 126th Street, only with the FCC. We'll be at that one for Zone 1.
1: Engine 392 on scene, nothing showing, two-story school building, no evacuation. Is that the is on the 126 and Olio side.
2: Control there, 392 is arriving. First trip.
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1: Right, 392 to command.
2: Go ahead.
1: Yeah, we're here with the building rep. They don't have any alarms going off right now. They said that they had their phone lines getting worked on, so we'll be investigating. Everybody can go to level one station.
2: Command is clear.

Battalion 304, disregard testing being done on site. You can disregard testing being done on site.

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1: Good.
0: Is that for all units can disregard or just the battalion?
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0: EDO, 307. Mental, emotional, or suicide attempt, 336. Cliff, Overlook. 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
1: You would have me the Cliff Overlook. 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
0: 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We'll be marking the service soon. We'll probably release everybody else.
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0: 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Have I been disregarded?
1: 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I was getting to it, sir. They advise you can disregard.
0: 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I'm back in service.
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1: Good.
0: PD is requesting an ambulance. Is that what you guys want?
1: We'll go back in. 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Let you know shortly. 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
0: I'm clear. 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

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Mental, emotional, or suicide attempt. 336. Cliff Overlook. Cross of Natasha Drive and Westbrook Boulevard. 71. David. Timeout. 1444.

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0: 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Cross of Dead End and Kerrigan Road 74 Charles. Timeout 14:47.
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Utility, 361. Injured person as a result of a fall. 22,105 Dunbar Road. At Skyrig Adventures. Cross of East 216th Street and East 226th Street.

0: 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PI accident 211 I-69 South. 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Timeout 1623.
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1: Yeah, go ahead and continue. 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
0: What PD units on the scene of this?
1: We have PD arriving right now.
0: Okay, I'm clear. If you could advise when they get there, if it's going to be open or closed, 69 southbound.
1: Clear.

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Engine 371. Seizure 600. Teresa Lane. Cross Street Natasha Drive. 71 David. Timeout 1629.

0: Control, are you advising to go north in the south, far left, southbound lane?
1: Negative. You're going to take just the far left southbound lane going southbound. They are not closing the road.
0: Yeah, I'm clear.

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1: Area Control.
0: PD is stating that we're going to need to block the left lane southbound.
1: Okay, I'm clear.
2: 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We'll advise if there's an injury. Give me 69th command.
0: 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We'll advise if there's any injuries. 1633.

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1: Engine 377, did you have traffic for control?
0: You can disregard the battalion and anybody else. 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We're going to have two patients. 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

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Ladder 392. Gas odor inside a residence. 13,540 Dewpoint Lane. 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
0: I'm seeing a two-story multifamily. That's sure. I'll be investigating.
1: I'll see two-story multifamily. Nothing showing. We'll be investigating 1702.

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Vedic 321, engine 321, seizure 387, Verdant Drive, cross of Tamarack Larch Boulevard and Eagles Ridge Drive. 21, Edward, timeout 1723.

Engine, 346. Medic, 346. Hospital transfer, 13,500 North Meridian Street, at St. Vincent Hospital. Timeout, 17:25.

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2: 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Timeout, 1728.

Engine 392, Medic 397, PI accident, East 126th Street, Cross Street, Brooks School Road, 92, Nora, timeout, 1729.

0: apparatus en route to Brooksville Road, disinformation, second party that turned to third party, advised that she seen one of the drivers slumped over. Unsure if they were unconscious or not at this time.
1: Yeah, 392 first.

0: Engine Knights is from control. 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Do you want me to start a second medic?
1: Stand by. 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

0: 392 arriving. 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We'll be investigating Establishing Command.
1: 10921, scene of a two vehicle accident. We'll be investigating 1730.

Engine 342, Medic 342, Allergic Reaction, 11100 North Michigan Road, number 130, cross of Bennett Parkway, Woodmore Lane, and Weston Point Drive, 42 Ida, timeout 1736.

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Engine, 381. Stroke, 15,461. Eclipse Road, cross of Ruffian Drive and Lord Murphy Drive, 81. Boy, timeout, 1737.

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Ambulance 376. Engine 376. Sick person. 14718 Dorset Drive. Cross Street, Dorset Lane. 76 Mary. Timeout. 1750.

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Lift assist. 2595 Hallegrove South Drive, cross of Regina Drive and Hallegrove North Drive, Moss Creek, Maine. 46 boy. Timeout. 1828.

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Engine 374. Fainting. Now alert. 20805 Hay Road. At Rio Grande. Cross of Harrigan Road and East 206th Street. 74 Charles. Timeout. 1842.

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Cross of South 19th Street and Clover Road, Knoll Creek Drive. 71 Frank. Timeout 1851.

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Electrical line hazard. 12,874 East 239th Street. Cross of State Road 213 and Hennington Road 31. Edward. Timeout 1858.

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1: 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I have 088609.
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Engine 396, ladder 392, CO alarm, 12971, Rocky Point Road, cross off Chesapeake Drive, and Springstone Road, 96 Adam George, timeout, 1910.

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2: 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Just our residents, nothing showing. 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We'll be investigating.
1: Hunting two story residents, nothing showing. 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

Ambulance 374, ladder 372. Sick person, 1667 Sheridan Road, number 220, at Harbor Manor, cross of Stone Harbor Drive and Whitcomb Place, 72 John, timeout, 1930.

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0: It's going to be aisle 6, a burgundy Volvo. 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

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Hemorrhage or laceration, 10,575. 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Cross of Sear Drive and Sand Creek Boulevard, 94. Frank. Timeout, 1932.

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